good, but you look so much better on me. 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On me. You look good, but you look so much better on me. On me. You look good, but you look so much better on me.

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Radio Regenbogen.

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2: It's not time to make a change. Just relax, take it easy. You're still young, that's your fault. There's so much you have to know.